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0: bam, boom, what you gonna do, cuh? Guess we're rolling in with them baby blue chucks. And I still got my khakis creased. I'm still looking on these beats and keep a bad bitch on the streets. It's the S-N-O-O-T-N, biggest dog of them all, and you were fleeing. And since I got time to drop it for you, I guess I must, and give it to you motherfuckers like Busta Bus. I keep the heat on deck, but in God we trust, and can't none of y'all fuck with us. But you can run up on a G, but that's not thinking wisely. These brothers are contagious, just like Ron Isley.
1: What the hell is going on?
0: Someone's sleeping in my home. Snoop hit the D-double G. Get in where you're fitting. Follow me.
1: Ooh.

I do it for the G's and I do it for the hustlers. 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F the police, cause all they wanna do is cuff us. The world is fucking chilly, guess if his name was Usher. But I'm still riding Max, making them G-stacks and got them cornrows to the back. I ain't really trying to be picky, but if you give me something, it's got to be the sticky. Green by the ounces, Lolo's bouncing, Sandy faking anime, kissing on my couchin'. Ooh to the ouchin', Moet Fountain, that's how we get out at the doggy dog housing. This year we ain't fucking with thousands, we playing with millions like a fly as a falcon. Pull up to the doggy dog palace, with a car full of bitches cooking grits like Alice. Ooh.

0: 314-inch rims that's running on the side.
1: They're riding on the side?
0: Yeah, they running on the side. 314-inch rims that's running on the side.
1: They're riding on the side?
0: Yeah, they running on the side. 314-inch rims that's running on the side.
1: They're riding on the side?
0: Yeah, they running on the side. 314-inch rims that's running on the side.
1: They're riding on the side?
0: Yeah, they running on the side. Take two and pass it. It will not burn you. From the Long Beach Chronicles to the Wall Street Journal, they all know the G with the Cutlass coupe. Ask Bill Gates.
2: Yeah, I know the homie Snoop.
0: Yeah, I'm straight loaded, hanging with my folkin'. Follow Rakim, cause I ain't no joking. Cause I done seen so much.
1: Like what?
0: Enough to have your feelings touched. When the gunshots rattle, all your boys scatter. Check up on your homies, but they gave you bad data. Make a nigga stop breathing, have his soul relieving. And now you niggas believing what I say, cause what I say is so real. Homie, you don't wanna see the steel. You don't wanna catch a body. You came here to party, now that's what you should do. Now where's my baby boo?
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down and watch. 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

0: price is way too high, you need to cut it. 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
1: cash,
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0: I got it straight out the mug.
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0: books. 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

0: bricks is way too high, you need to cut it. 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

You know, one time things got so bad until I had to go to one of my friends and talk to him. And I told him, I said, you know, I'm having problems with the woman that I love. It seems that I call her on the phone and I just can't get her to answer. And then I went to her house and I saw a car parked in the driveway. I knocked on the door, but still my knocks went unanswered. And then I went home and I watched television until television went off. And then I played my records until I just didn't want to hear them anymore. And finally I went to bed, but I found myself waking up a few hours later. And the tears were running down my face. And my friend told me, he said, Lenny, you just ought to forget about her. 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And maybe you've never felt the things that I've felt.

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But stay in bed together for a little while more. 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

0: You know Keisha still thinks you're out of town, right?
1: Really?
0: Mm-hmm. She's gonna be so surprised that you made it for her birthday.
1: Okay. What's going on?
0: Now, I just wanna give you a heads up. She's bringing her boyfriend.
1: Who?
0: Jacquees.
1: Who's Jacquees?
0: Don't act like that. I know that face. Don't act like that. It's her birthday, okay?
1: Okay. You know that's my baby, so.
0: I know, that's my baby too.
1: All right, come on.

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You know what I'm saying? He did it right. Your daddy did this or something? That's cool. Hopefully he don't catch us back here, nothing like that. You know what I'm saying? Because some things I think we need to get off into. You know what I'm saying? Oh, this your pops right here? Nice to meet you, OG.

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2: Hi. What? Look. What they talking about? 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
1: 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For real.
0: What they talking about?
1: They talking about nothing.
0: What they talking about?
1: They talking about nothing.
0: What they talking about?
1: They talking about nothing.
0: What they talking about?
1: They talking about nothing.
0: Huh? They ain't talking about nothing.

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2: 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Summertime means we just go cruising looking for the females. What's up, baby?
1: Your summer.
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friend. 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

Ain't been out in so long, girl, you been a homebody. 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
1: You listen to 103 WBUZ. And right now, we're about to go to the phone lines. Who do we have on the phone?
2: Yo, this Kim?
1: Yo, what's the word? Who this?
2: What up, Kim? It's Devondre.
1: What's the word, Devondre?
2: What up, yo? That what's the word joint is crazy.
1: You like that?
2: Kim, I'm feeling you. I love you. I've been listening to you all these years. Everything you do is, oh, my God.
1: Thank you.
2: Yo, you the shit, Kim. I'm telling you, them joints is bananas.
1: Thank you.
2: But yo, Kim, for real?
1: What's up?
2: Yo, I wrote you these 16, some shit I really want you to say.
1: What? Motherfucker, you can't be serious. Don't you know I write my own shit?
2: Yeah, but...
1: Get that shit to Foxy. Next, bitch.
3: Put the phone down. Put the phone down.
1: I can't hear you. Hello?
2: Yo, Kim, what up? What's poppin'? It's Killer from up north.
1: Oh, shit.
2: Yo, what up?
1: Yo, that's gangsta.
2: Yeah, gangsta.
1: That's gangsta, baby. Yeah. I like that.
2: Yo, I'm feeling you. Yo, I'm feeling you. I've been feeling you.
1: That's
2: know what I mean?
1: That's
2: the
1: real.
2: The whole Queen B.
1: Ah, baby.
2: Brooklyn,
1: that's...
2: Queen B, Killer B. Yo.
3: Let me get a shout out.
2: Yo, chill. Hold on. Yo, son, I'm gonna let you rock, son. Yo, son, I'm gonna let you rock. Just hold on. Yeah, Kim, but anyhow.
1: What's up, killer baby? What's the word?
2: Tell me something. Can I get a package?
1: Oh.
2: Something.
1: Oh, I got that. You know
2: yeah.
1: what? As a matter of fact, I'm gonna send you a kite with my panties attached to it.
2: Oh, yeah. That's what I mean.
1: I got you, killer. I like that. You real, dog.
2: My shit is on fire.
3: Your cell is on fire.
2: Yo, what? Yo, hold this phone for me. Yo, what the fuck? Yo, y'all even know my son is fucking killer. Y'all know me, man.
3: Hey, yo, what up, mommy?
1: Who this?
3: It's Black.
1: But where my nigga?
3: Oh, killer shit caught on fire, but don't worry about that. What's going on?
1: Nothing, baby. What's up?
3: What you got on?
1: What I got on?
3: Yeah.
1: I got on some Gucci thongs, but they the edible kind, you know, they taste like Twizzlers.
3: Oh, shit.
1: I got on a bra, Gucci bra, with the G's connected at the...
3: For real?
1: At the shoulders.
3: Oh,
1: and
3: shit.
1: The nipples is cut out, though.
3: Oh, man.
1: You know? My body is really oiled up right now.
4: Check out the
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3: 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Do it for the hood, nigga. Southside, real. Cause I'm fresh, yeah. Do it for the hood, nigga, real. Southside with a L, cause I'm fresh.
4: I'm trying to make my mama proud.

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Killing me just when I think we there. You douse the whole vibe and the flows in the air. Telling me about next man, but next man ain't the nigga with the plan.

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That's when I knew that your heart was scarring. 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